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1: 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Everybody come here.
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0: last night?
1: Ooh. No, why?
0: It's the moon is so well.
1: That means it's Eid tomorrow.
0: Eid Mubarak.
1: Eid Mubarak.
0: See you tomorrow for Eid.
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